Well, here's my final serenade. Here's a gun and here's a blade. Here's a picture that I saved for too long.

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2: 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I was listening to the album. Good fucking luck. You're on your own.

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I blasted off the planet, rock that caused catastrophe, and it matters more because I had it. Now I had, I thought about wreaking havoc on an opposition, kind of shocking, they want a static with precision, I'm automatic, quarterback, I ain't talking, second packet, pack it up on.

like it. Come on, it's hot and get up in there. Baba Dub style. Neighbor of the Johnny Crater.